Radio Wien. Einfach gute Musik. On the blind side and down the back ways, the roots of sadness grow. When you can't get what you need,

I've heard people say that too much of anything is not good for you, baby. But I don't know about that. As many times as we've loved and we've shared love and made love, it doesn't seem to me like it's enough. It's just not enough for you.

my life to find you. But you can believe it's gonna take the rest of my life to keep you.